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0: Boyfriends. 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
0: May pagkusap-usap nila pa tulong-tulong. 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Mahuwam sa tanyo, eh.
1: Good morning, Lin. Sorry, Lin. 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Request ko, give it this big and sis, gusto ko din susupinan din ang burang yung mga bidlak
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1: First love never dies.
0: Mm-hmm.
1: Aba boyfriends ha. So kining kantaha asa ini ni Carl.
0: Dedicated to myself and I hope I like it.
1: Me too. I hope I like it too.

was one of the song from Dan Seals. I'd love to see you tonight. But before anything else, I know some of you have been waiting for our X-rated drama, but here's another song from Christian Bautista, Afraid for Love to Fade.

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